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1: 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I know my timing is probably bad. Baby, I really can't wait any longer. I need to know what would it take for me to convince you that I would love to spend some serious time with you. What would it really take?

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0: wake up, baby.
1: Dédicace à Bébé Amour.
0: Oh, I'm so glad I got someone to wake up to. Thank you, darling. 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My precious, tender girl. 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So why you do everything just right. You put everything in the right places, baby.

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1: One, two, three.
2: 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Uno, dos, tres.
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5: In the beginning there was Jack, and Jack had a groove, and from this groove came the grooves of all grooves. And while one day viciously throwing down on his box, Jack Bowman said, let there be house.

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That's exactly what we called it. 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House music, where it came from, I really don't know. 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

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And when he played that music and that impact was like shaking your skeleton. 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

table, I kept on seeing him look at me while he's with that other girl. Do you think he was just doing that to make me jealous? Because he was totally texting me all night last night, and I don't know if it's a booty call or not. So

Jason just liked my selfie. What a creep. Is that guy sleeping over there? Yeah, the one next to the girl with no shoes on? That's so ratchet. 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She definitely bought all her Instagram followers. Who goes out on Mondays?